0: ceiling. 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Got you. Need me, I'm here. No plan.
1: Veintiuna horas, 15 minutos. Temperatura, 21 grados.

0: No. Is that the shoe? I don't think so. No.
1: What about these?
0: No.
1: The blue?
0: No. Tuck tie fast.
1: No.
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1: The conquest is nearly behind us. Fires blaze from one end of the realm to the other. And what is victory, if not celebrated? For at long last, a party.
2: Party in the park, party in the bush, party under the bridge, party at the restaurant, party at the club, party in the day, party in my house, party on the way to the party at the park.

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1: You with them. It's been a pleasure having you aboard this morning.

Bitty bitty bitch, as a numerologist, got your number where I live. I'ma get you out of pocket like a quarterback blitz. That's an everyday faucet, make it wet, make a rinse. Skeletons in your closet, but your past don't exist. Got a pad on your list, got a pad on your lock. Calabasas ain't the move, that's where everybody live. Plus the mountain is hot, you forgot what you got.

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And tonight, the spook returns.

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